Cool 103.5, the Lake's greatest hits, KC and the Sunshine Band. That's the way I like it. That's the way you like it, especially in the 7 o'clock hour because it's time for disco fever. This is when I grab the wireless mic, a couple of drinks, I head out on the dance floor, and I mix and mingle with you beautiful people as I play you some of your favorite disco and dance hits of years gone by. And we'll keep the train rolling with Cool and the Gang. It's ladies' night on Tropical Nights.

Cool 103.5, the Lake's greatest hits. Cool and the Gang with Ladies Night. Sounds delightful to this reporter. Stephen Sales with you. I'm out on the dance floor. Speaking of ladies, Sister Sledge on Tropical Nights.

Cool 103.5, the Lake's greatest hit, Sister Sledge with We Are Family, wrapping up our time on the dance floor for this week. But don't you fret dry those disco eyes. I will be back out here on the dance floor again next week in the 7 o'clock hour with more of your favorite disco and dance hits of years gone by, and I'll make them fresh again right out of the oven for you, just like I always do. I always like to leave you with a little something before we exit the dance floor, and this time it comes courtesy of the original material girl herself, Madonna. Yes, she's crazy for you on Tropical Nights.

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0: We're just breezing at Breezy Point, playing tunes so folks can relax by Mille Lacs on Gull, Woman, Pelican, and the Whitefish Chain. 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

Cool 103.5, the Lake's greatest hits, Crowded House with Something So Strong. Steven Sales here. How about we hear from Chris Isaak? Yeah, we haven't heard the magic dulcet tones of Mr. Isaak in quite a while. This is a great one called Somebody's Crying on Tropical Nights.

Cool 103.5, the Lake's greatest hits. Chris Isaac there. Somebody's crying. Ooh, man, silky smooth. Stephen Sales here. Eddie Rabbit has a step-by-step program for you and how to win your lady's love on Tropical Nights.

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Ma, the Meatloaf. Mr. Loaf with 2 out of 3 ain't bad. Yeah, that's pretty, you know, if he were a Major League Baseball player.

Cool 103.5, the Lake's greatest hits. Chilliwack with I Believe wrapping up the show this week. Bet you didn't have that one on your scorecard. Get out there and amaze your friends. Tell them you heard it here on Tropical Nights. Before we do roll, I want to thank our great show sponsors for the season one more time. 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We thank them all so much for their support of this program. I will be back with you again next Saturday night from 5 to 8 right here on Cool 103.5 with another edition of Tropical Nights. Until then, this is Captain Steven Sales signing off, reminding you to always keep a drink in your hand and your toes in the sand. I'll leave you with this one from the great David Bowie. Until next time, ciao.

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2: From ABC News, I'm Dave Packer. A hurricane is churning toward Hawaii. ABC's Melissa Adan is in Hilo.
3: The storm intensifying. Hurricane Lala bearing down on Hawaii. Waves battering the Big Island's shores.
4: This is an enormous storm.
3: Authorities warning residents to take this threat seriously and be prepared. Those winds up to 75 miles per hour. If it makes landfall in Hawaii, it would be the first time a hurricane has ever hit the Big Island on modern record.
2: Power out to more than 24,000 customers across Hawaii, nearly 19,000 on the Big Island alone. Officials say at least six people have been killed by powerful storms and flooding in Indiana. And forecasters warn more powerful storms are on the way for the state and the region. Just days before the start of the new school year, chaos at the campus of the University of Virginia this weekend. A shooting outside a dorm leaving five injured, one of them a student, just as they were moving in. ABC's Olivia Rubin has the latest.
5: Investigators searching for multiple suspects. Around 1:30 in the morning, law enforcement arriving to the university's housing complex to find several victims shot. Police locking down the campus.
6: Ain't nowhere safe, I guess. Like, nowhere safe. Even on a college campus, nowhere is pretty much safe.
7: The university saying they don't believe there is an immediate threat to the campus here, but that there will be an increased law enforcement presence as this investigation continues.
2: Classes are still scheduled to start on Monday. The USS Lincoln has been out to sea for more than 9 months now, patrolling the waters off the Iranian coast. The Navy denies it, but there are reports of food shortages and declining mental health among sailors on board. ABC's Stephen Fortnoy.
8: The Navy says the Lincoln will now soon be heading home as part of a planned rotation. The USS George Washington is expected to take its place within the next 2 weeks. President Trump downplaying the concerns of Lincoln crew family members. Asked if the deployment has gone on too long.
9: Not nearly long enough.
8: He said no.
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2: An ICE protester in New York says she's filing a lawsuit against the Department of Homeland Security after she was maced by agents.
13: They maced me, but I was so high on adrenaline that I just kept going.
2: Linda Wolf said she was at a protest in Manhattan when the incident happened. Video shows an ICE agent using mace on Wolf. She says it happened fast and that she got acute laryngitis from the mace. Homeland Security claims protesters were impeding their work. A North Carolina woman is facing charges in connection with an alleged murder-for-hire plot.
14: Investigators say Shelley Owensby paid to have her ex-girlfriend's new partner killed and her ex-girlfriend kidnapped. She even allegedly made a $500 down payment to demonstrate that she was serious about the plan, but she made that deposit to an informant. Deputies say an undercover officer spoke with Owensby by phone and met her in person before arresting her. Lawyers for Owensby say she was induced to commit the crimes by the police. Mike DeBusky, ABC News.
2: The NFL has suspended 4 players for violating league policy, most notably Atlanta Falcons defensive end James Pierce Jr., who was suspended for 8 games. Pierce was arrested in February following an alleged domestic dispute with a former girlfriend. He was seen on police body camera, allegedly trying to flee from officers. Pierce later agreed to a pretrial intervention program to avoid a trial. I'm Dave Packer, ABC News.
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4: I'm meteorologist Mace Michaels. For tonight, scattered showers and thunderstorms, mostly cloudy and a low near 60. For tomorrow, early clouds, then sunshine returning for the afternoon and a nice day with a high in the upper 70s. On Monday, partly cloudy and a high near 80. In the late afternoon and evening, another chance for rain. Lakes, great food, and friendly faces. It's all in Worthington, Minnesota, and it's worth a look. Currently, it's 77.
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Back to the 70s is rolling here with MG Kelly on your radio program. Reason I say that, I just sit here and play the music you want to hear out of the 1970s. 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Shoot me one and we'll get it on Back to the 70s.

Back to the 70s and MG Kelly answering your email requests right here from Anna up in San Francisco. Listens to the show up there every single week. Says she hates the daytime. Loves it after midnight. I give you Eric.

0: Eric Clapton and After Midnight with MG Kelly on Back to the 70s. Hang on, coming up, we got a salute to Saturday night for you right here.
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2: 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No matter where you

The Bay City Rollers on Back to the 70s here with MG Kelly and Saturday Night. Oh, yeah. Well, let's see how many Saturday nights we can put together right here. Frank up in Boise, Idaho says, can you string three of them in a row? I think I can. Elton John in his tribute to

Here with MG Kelly on Back to the 70s, we got a salute to Saturday Night coming at you here. From the Bay City Rollers to Elton John, right into Cat Stevens. Oh, another Saturday night, you say? Of course, stack them up on B70s.

0: three songs about Saturday night on Back to the 70s, Cat Stevens, Elton John, and Bay City Rollers all together. Is MG Kelly here coming up? The Blackbirds, Jackson Brown, Chicago, and more. 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
2: I'm meteorologist Mace Michaels. For tonight, scattered showers and thunderstorms, mostly cloudy and a low near 60. For tomorrow, early clouds, then sunshine returning for the afternoon, and a nice day with a high in the upper 70s. On Monday, partly cloudy and a high near 80. In the late afternoon and evening, another chance for rain. Lakes, great food, and friendly faces. It's all in Worthington, Minnesota, and it's worth a look. Currently, it's 77.
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0: More requests and dedications coming up right here on Back to the 70s with MG Kelly. Yeah, we're going to step with a

0: Back to the 70s, the only all-request 70s program in America. And this is MG Kelly playing What You Want to Hear. Of course, you know my email address, don't you?
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0: That would be the one. Sue in Gary, Indiana says you want to hear a little Jackson Browne and Running on Empty. Is there a story behind that, Sue, that maybe you want to share with us? I don't know.

back to the 70s. MG Kelly, playing a little Chicago. You got to crank this up now. We got to rock your socks off. A little song called 20

0: Chicago and 25 or 6 to 4 on Back to the 70s. This is MG Kelly with you. Coming up, more requests and dedications. Keep it right here.
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On Back to the 70s here with MG Kelly, we got a long shot dedication going from Jennifer in Las Vegas to Brad in Salt Lake City. Yeah, Brad, she wants to take you in her arms and rock you all

0: 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Don't go away.
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3: From ABC News. I'm Dave Packer. A hurricane is churning toward Hawaii. ABC's Melissa Adan is in Hilo.
4: The storm intensifying. Hurricane Lala bearing down on Hawaii. Waves battering the Big Island shores.
5: This is an enormous storm.
4: Authorities warning residents to take this threat seriously and be prepared. Those winds up to 75 miles per hour. If it makes landfall in Hawaii, it would be the first time a hurricane has ever hit the Big Island on modern record.
3: At least five people say officials killed by powerful storms and flooding in Indiana, and forecasters warn more powerful storms are on the way for the state and the region. The death toll is rising after
6: two back-to-back powerful earthquakes and several aftershocks hit Indonesia, killing at least 47 people and injuring more than 50 others. The agonizing search for survivors, rescuers combing through the mountain of rubble, hoping for signs of life. But power outages are slowing down rescue efforts.
3: ABC's foreign correspondent Lama Hassan. The USS Lincoln has been out to sea more than 9 months now, patrolling the waters off the Iranian coast as the U.S. wages war with the Middle Eastern nation of Iran.
7: But for a brief stop in Oman last month, the crew of the aircraft carrier, the USS Abraham Lincoln, hasn't seen a port of call since the ship left Guam last December, a record stretch at sea. The Navy's top civilian saying there have been a small number of mental health cases reported among the thousands of sailors and Marines on board. One sailor who went overboard was recovered earlier this month. The Military Times reports others have attempted to leap off the ship. Secretary of the Navy saying in a statement, deployments are hard and war is hell.
3: ABC's Stephen Portnoy. The Trump-linked crypto venture World Liberty Trust has received conditional approval to establish a bank charter. It's the first time in U.S. history that a company owned by the sitting president's family has been granted bank status. You're listening to ABC News.
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3: Celebrations in Kabul, Afghanistan today. 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
13: 5 years on, Afghanistan faces profound human rights, humanitarian, economic, and security challenges, placing immense pressure on the Afghan people and creating risk for the stability and security of neighboring countries and the wider region.
3: Police arresting a 19-year-old this evening in connection with a shooting at the University of Virginia this weekend. The shooting outside of a dorm left five injured, one of them a student. Just hours earlier, thousands of students had just moved in. ABC's Olivia Rubin.
14: Investigators searching for multiple suspects around

0: 1:30 in the morning, law enforcement arriving to the university's housing complex to find several victims shot. Police locking down the campus.
1: Ain't nowhere safe, I guess. Like, nowhere safe. Even on a college campus, nowhere is pretty much safe.
2: The university saying they don't believe there is an immediate threat to the campus here, but that there will be an increased law enforcement presence as this investigation continues.
3: Classes are still scheduled to start on Monday. This week, bulldozers began clearing brush in Big Bend National Park in Texas. It's part of the Trump administration's effort to stop illegal border crossings. The project has drawn protesters who say that the work will forever change the park. I'm Dave Packer, ABC News.
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6: I'm meteorologist Mace Michaels. For tonight, scattered showers and thunderstorms, mostly cloudy and a low near 60. For tomorrow, early clouds, then sunshine returning for the afternoon, and a nice day with a high in the upper 70s. On Monday, partly cloudy and a high near 80. In the late afternoon and evening, another chance for rain. Lakes, great food, and friendly faces. It's all in Worthington, Minnesota, and it's worth a look. 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
7: 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Art wants to hear a little Four Seasons action. We're going to double up right now with Frankie and the guys. Here's

This is Back to the 70s, playing the best music out of the 1970s, because you program it. You tell me what to play, I get it on every single week right here on this great radio station. We had one for Andy Gibb. Let's go. For so long.

0: Andy Gibb on Back to the 70s, and I Just Want to Be Your Everything. This is MG Kelly trying to do just that as we keep the emails coming in and the dedications going out on Back to the 70s. More coming up. Back to
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Back to the 70s with MG Kelly playing the hits you want to hear. Got one going out to Bill and Susan in Houston, Texas. Jerry Rafferty. Great song. Talk about Baker Street.

0: Going down Baker Street one time on Back to the 70s with Jerry Rafferty. I'm MG Kelly. Coming up, hits by Redbone, Van Morrison, and we also have email requests for the Rolling Stones. Don't go away.
1: 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Brainerd Baxter Weather.
2: I'm meteorologist Mace Michaels. For tonight, scattered showers and thunderstorms, mostly cloudy and a low near 60. For tomorrow, early clouds, then sunshine returning for the afternoon and a nice day with a high in the upper 70s. On Monday, partly cloudy and a high near 80. In the late afternoon and evening, another chance for rain. Lakes, great food, and friendly faces. It's all in Worthington, Minnesota, and it's worth a look. Right now, it's 76.
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Playing the requests and dedications you want. Mark up in Edmonton, Alberta, Canada said he saw the Stones back in the mid-90s up there. And he said Mick Jagger almost fell off the stage right on top of him. Outside of that, go ahead, Jagger, see if you can stay on the stage for this one time as we deliver a little brown sugar right now on Back to the 70s.

0: Stones on Back to the 70s and Brown Sugar. On the way, some Santana, Bob Seger, Paul Simon, and more as requested by you right here on B70s.
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0: Playing the best hits out of the 1970s. It's MG Kelly with you. Got some Santana right now. When it comes to great music on this program, we'll never change.
5: You got

Email request and dedication time again on Back to the 70s. Brenda says she just got back from Europe, visited France, saw the Eiffel Tower, and's got the pictures to prove it, and wanted to show everybody right here on her Kodachrome. Take it, Paul.

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3: From ABC News, I'm Dave Packer. Police arresting a 19-year-old in connection with a shooting early this morning on the campus of the University of Virginia. Earlier, police had said they were searching for multiple suspects. The shooting outside a dorm leaving five injured, one of them a student. Michael Cooper is a student at VSU.
4: Ain't nowhere safe, I guess. Like, nowhere safe. Even on a college campus, nowhere is pretty much safe.
3: Just hours earlier, thousands of students had just moved in. A hurricane zeroing in on Hawaii. ABC's Melissa Don reports from Hilo on Hurricane Lala.
5: Every island is under a flood watch, with the Big Island under a hurricane warning, and it could see up to 2 feet of rain. Maui could see up to 12 inches. All this coming amid peak tourist season. Over 200 flights canceled at airports across the Hawaiian Islands, stranding some visitors.
6: I was just hoping I'd be able to catch a flight home, but sadly it didn't end up working that way.
5: Local authorities say shelters are open and they are praying for the worst.
3: A desperate search for survivors as the death toll rises in Indonesia after two powerful back-to-back earthquakes, killing at least 47 people, injuring more than 50 others.
7: The first quake, one of the largest to strike the region in years, a 7.7 magnitude off the island of Flores, hit just before 6 a.m. local time. Buildings collapsing, homes crumbling, people rushing out of buildings to find safety. Terrified, the injured arrive at this makeshift hospital for medical help.
3: ABC's Lama Hassan. The second earthquake registered at 6.9 in western Sumatra. In the Middle East, at least 11 people dead, including three children, and 19 others are injured after Israeli strikes on two towns in southern Lebanon, according to Lebanon's Ministry of Health. It's the deadliest attack since a truce between Israel and Hezbollah went into effect less than 2 months ago. Israel's prime minister's office says the strikes were in response to an attack from Hezbollah inside the security zone that injured three IDF soldiers. You're listening to ABC News.
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0: Playing the best hits out of the 1970s. It's MG Kelly with you. Got some Santana right now. When it comes to great music on this program, we'll never change.
2: You

Email request and dedication time again on Back to the 70s. Brenda says she just got back from Europe, visited France, saw the Eiffel Tower, and's got the pictures to prove it, and wanted to show everybody right here on her Kodachrome. Take it.

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1: From ABC News, I'm Dave Packer. Police arresting a 19-year-old in connection with a shooting early this morning on the campus of the University of Virginia. Earlier, police had said they were searching for multiple suspects. The shooting outside a dorm leaving five injured. One of them a student. Michael Cooper is a student at VSU.
2: Ain't nowhere safe, I guess. Like, nowhere safe. Even on a college campus, nowhere is pretty much safe.
1: Just hours earlier, thousands of students had just moved in. A hurricane zeroing in on Hawaii. ABC's Melissa Don reports from Hilo on Hurricane Lala.
3: Every island is under a flood watch, with the Big Island under a hurricane warning. And it could see up to 2 feet of rain. Maui could see up to 12 inches. All this coming amid peak tourist season. Over 200 flights canceled at airports across the Hawaiian Islands, stranding some visitors.
4: I was just hoping I'd be able to catch a flight home, but sadly it didn't end up working that way.
3: Local authorities say shelters are open and they are preparing for the worst.
1: A desperate search for survivors as the death toll rises in Indonesia after two powerful back-to-back earthquakes, killing at least 47 people, injuring more than 50 others.
5: The first quake, one of the largest to strike the region in years, a 7.7 magnitude off the island of Flores, hit just before 6 a.m. local time. Buildings collapsing, homes crumbling, people rushing out of buildings to find safety. Terrified, the injured arrive at this makeshift hospital for medical help.
1: ABC's Lama Hassan. The second earthquake registered at 6.9 in western Sumatra. In the Middle East, at least 11 people dead, including three children, and 19 others are injured after Israeli strikes on two towns in southern Lebanon, according to Lebanon's Ministry of Health. It's the deadliest attack since a truce between Israel and Hezbollah went into effect less than 2 months ago. Israel's prime minister's office says the strikes were in response to an attack from Hezbollah inside the security zone that injured three IDF soldiers. You're listening to ABC News.
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9: I'm meteorologist Mace Michaels. For tonight, scattered showers and thunderstorms, mostly cloudy and a low near 60. For tomorrow, early clouds, then sunshine returning for the afternoon and a nice day with a high in the upper 70s. On Monday, partly cloudy and a high near 80. In the late afternoon and evening, another chance for rain. Lakes, great food, and friendly faces. It's all in Worthington, Minnesota, and it's worth a look. Currently, it's 72 degrees.
10: Yeah, welcome back to the 70s. This is MG Kelly hanging out with you on the only national all-request 70s show. Reeling in the years now is Steely Dan.

to the 70s, and MG Kelly here taking care of another email request. This one from Jamie and Charles up in Boise. They want a Paul McCartney double play. Let's give it to them. Leading off with Jet.

0: Paul McCartney double play on Back to the 70s, Jet, and then Another Day. This is MG Kelly here, coming back with more of your favorite songs from the 1970s right here.
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0: Welcome back for more of the hits of the 1970s, baby. Stevie Wonder right now. You ready?
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John in Charleston, South Carolina says he wants to hear a little Blue Oyster Cult.

0: This is Back to the 70s, the only national all-request 70s show in America. I'm MG Kelly. 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
5: I'm meteorologist Mace Michaels. For tonight, scattered showers and thunderstorms, mostly cloudy and a low near 60. For tomorrow, early clouds, then sunshine returning for the afternoon and a nice day with a high in the upper 70s. On Monday, partly cloudy and a high near 80. In the late afternoon and evening, another chance for rain. Lakes, great food, and friendly faces. It's all in Worthington, Minnesota, and it's worth a look. Currently, it's 72 degrees.
0: Cool 103.5. I'm MG Kelly. Welcome back. Got a song here by a group called Christie. It's called Yellow River. Don't ask how the river got yellow.

the 70s and MG Kelly getting your request on at requestasong@usa.com. Got a call from Molly here. Wanted to send a song out to Frank. She says, you can't hide those lion eyes. I think there's trouble on the horizon here. I don't know.

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0: This is MG Kelly here. Thanks for emailing all those requests to me this week. I do appreciate it. We're on this great radio station every single week playing the hits of the 1970s just for you. Molly and Frank want to hear a double play on Fleetwood Mac. We're going to lead it off with Dreams on B70s.

0: It is certainly nice to be hanging out with you on Back to the 70s this week. I'm here every single week at this time. More hits, more requests coming up right here.
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2: From ABC News, I'm Dave Packer. Tens of thousands without power across the Big Island of Hawaii as Hurricane Lala brings wind-toppled trees and knocks down multiple poles and structures along a 42-mile span of transmission lines. ABC meteorologist Nico Kazuri is tracking the storm.
3: It's not a direct hit. It's actually the rain bands that are hitting the Big Island right now and the outer rain bands that are hitting the other islands. So this will continue at least for the next few days as it continues its track further southwest through the ocean. But we're talking about some wind speeds anywhere up to 75 miles per hour. Again, this will weaken because it has made landfalls.
2: The National Hurricane Center says the Big Island saw a foot of rain in 12 hours. Heavy rains in the Midwest causing floods and damage. The ground so saturated that any heavy downpours could lead to additional rounds of life-threatening flash flooding right through the weekend. Police arresting a 19-year-old in connection with the shooting early this morning on the campus of the University of Virginia. Chesterfield County Police confirmed that he's not a Virginia State student. They say Cameron Harris was found hiding in a closet on campus. Earlier, police had said they were searching for multiple suspects. Five people were shot outside the university's residence halls this morning. One of the injuries is said to be critical. In Afghanistan, the Taliban is marking 5 years back in power, celebrations of that milestone as aid groups are warning of a growing crisis. USS Lincoln out to sea more than 9 months now and reports of stress and exhaustion.
4: But for a brief stop in Oman last month, the crew of the aircraft carrier, the USS Abraham Lincoln, hasn't seen a port of call since the ship left Guam last December, a record stretch at sea. The Navy's top civilian saying there have been a small number of mental health cases reported among the thousands of sailors and Marines on board. One sailor who went overboard was recovered earlier this month. The Military Times reports others have attempted to leap off the ship.
2: That's ABC's Stephen Portnoy. 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
7: I'm meteorologist Mace Michaels. For tonight, scattered showers and thunderstorms, mostly cloudy and a low near 60. For tomorrow, early clouds, then sunshine returning for the afternoon and a nice day with a high in the upper 70s. On Monday, partly cloudy and a high near 80. In the late afternoon and evening, another chance for rain. Lakes, great food, and friendly faces. It's all in Worthington, Minnesota, and it's worth a look. It's 71 right now.

First class all the way on Back to the 70s with MG Kelly. Oh, man, the beach cities are alive and well today. I'm telling you, we heard from Hawaii. Now we had one from Myrtle Beach. Ruth in Myrtle Beach says she wants to get something funky on, a 70s style, you understand? I can't think of anything better than Aretha Franklin. She's going to rock

0: We're going to keep on rocking steady on Back to the 70s with MG Kelly. More of your requests coming up. You do have my email address, I think, don't you? I thought so. Okay, it's requestasong@usa.com. Shoot me one. We'll get it on.
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0: This is MG Kelly here, your host. Hope you're having a good time on the program, are you?
9: Oh, yeah.
0: 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More requests and dedications.

Back to the 70s with MG Kelly here. Got a band that had a couple of hits back in the 60s called Doo Wah Diddy and also the Mighty Quinn. In the 70s, they progressed to this one. What a masterpiece. Blind

0: 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It's MG Kelly on Back to the 70s. Coming back with more. Hang on.
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25: I'm meteorologist Mace Michaels. For tonight, scattered showers and thunderstorms, mostly cloudy and a low near 60. For tomorrow, early clouds, then sunshine returning for the afternoon and a nice day with a high in the upper 70s. On Monday, partly cloudy and a high near 80. In the late afternoon and evening, another chance for rain. Lakes, great food, and friendly faces. It's all in Worthington, Minnesota, and it's worth a look. Right now, it's 70 degrees.

Don McLean on Back to the 70s with the classic American Pie, tribute to Buddy Holly. It's MG Kelly here. We do this dance every single week on Back to the 70s. 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If I don't get to your request this week, we will certainly do our best to do it next week, so keep those emails coming. Right now, here's one for Sam in Idaho Falls, Orleans, and Dance With Me on B70s.

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0: Welcome back. I'm MG Kelly. Got a song here by Freda Payne, recorded in 1970, live in a pawn shop. This Panda Gold.

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25: I'm meteorologist Mace Michaels. For tonight, scattered showers and thunderstorms, mostly cloudy and a low near 60. For tomorrow, early clouds, then sunshine returning for the afternoon, and a nice day with a high in the upper 70s. On Monday, partly cloudy and a high near 80. In the late afternoon and evening, another chance for rain. Lakes, great food, and friendly faces. It's all in Worthington, Minnesota, and it's worth a look. Currently, it's 68.

with all our hearts that thump and you, a brown eyed girl. Whatever happened

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22: I'm meteorologist Mace Michaels. For tonight, scattered showers and thunderstorms, mostly cloudy and a low near 60. For tomorrow, early clouds, then sunshine returning for the afternoon and a nice day with a high in the upper 70s. On Monday, partly cloudy and a high near 80. In the late afternoon and evening, another chance for rain. Lakes, great food, and friendly faces. It's all in Worthington, Minnesota, and it's worth a look. 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
10: I'm meteorologist Mace Michaels. For tonight, scattered showers and thunderstorms, mostly cloudy and a low near 60. For tomorrow, early clouds, then sunshine returning for the afternoon and a nice day with a high in the upper 70s. On Monday, partly cloudy and a high near 80. In the late afternoon and evening, another chance for rain. Lakes, great food, and friendly faces. It's all in Worthington, Minnesota, and it's worth a look. Currently, it's 66.

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2: I think they brought in Vasante Shenko and Vinny Churchu. 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I also think there's a case to be made that a year ago in free agency, mistakes were made. They spent more cash than anyone, and they missed the playoffs, and it was a disappointing year. So I totally get that.
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33: I'm meteorologist Mace Michaels. For tonight, scattered showers and thunderstorms, mostly cloudy and a low near 60. For tomorrow, early clouds, then sunshine returning for the afternoon and a nice day with a high in the upper 70s. On Monday, partly cloudy and a high near 80. In the late afternoon and evening, another chance for rain. Lakes, great food, and friendly faces. It's all in Worthington, Minnesota, and it's worth a look. Currently, it's 66.

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26: I'm meteorologist Brandon Bormans. Mostly sunny skies today, a nice way to wrap up the weekend. Highs in the pleasant upper 70s. Mostly clear skies tonight with lows in the lower 50s. On Monday, just a slight chance of a shower or thunderstorm. Otherwise, plenty of sunshine with highs near 80 degrees. 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
16: From ABC News, I'm Brian Clark. Hurricane Lala bringing gusty winds and heavy rain as it moved past Hawaii's Big Island. Oahu's Emergency Management Director Randy Collins advised residents,
17: please take this storm seriously. The next 12 to 18 hours are going to be the most critical for the island of Oahu.
16: At least one death has been reported. There are over 100,000 power outages. Unsettled weather also continues in the Midwestern part of the country. It's blamed for at least six deaths in Indiana since Tuesday. And on Saturday, President Trump approved Governor Mike Braun's request for a disaster declaration. The Trump administration is responding to complaints from some family members of sailors aboard the USS Lincoln aircraft carrier. They're claiming food shortages, plumbing issues, and declining mental health, says ABC's Stephen Portnoy.
18: But for a brief stop in Oman last month, the crew of the aircraft carrier, the USS Abraham Lincoln, hasn't seen a port of call since the ship left Guam last December, a record stretch at sea. The Navy's top civilian saying there have been a small number of mental health cases reported among the thousands of sailors and Marines on board. One sailor who went overboard was recovered earlier this month. The Military Times reports others have attempted to leap off the ship. The Secretary of the Navy saying in a statement, deployments are hard and war is hell.
16: The suspect wanted for allegedly shooting five people at Virginia State University is in custody. Julia Broberg from affiliate WRIC says
19: student Miranda Mitchell was there at the time of the incident. She says she saw two groups of people interacting before things escalated.
20: I started running. I ran by Wyden Hall and I ran to the back. I'm trying to look for my friends. I'm hiding behind a trash can.
19: Leaving cups and food behind as they fled. One victim is in critical condition. The other four sustaining non-life-threatening injuries.
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22: I'm meteorologist Brandon Bormans. Mostly sunny skies today. A nice way to wrap up the weekend. Highs in the pleasant upper 70s. Mostly clear skies tonight with lows in the lower 50s. On Monday, just a slight chance of a shower or thunderstorm. Otherwise, plenty of sunshine with highs near 80 degrees. 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
1: From ABC News, I'm Brian Clark. Hurricane Lala bringing gusty winds and heavy rain as it moved past Hawaii's Big Island. Oahu's Emergency Management Director Randy Collins advised residents,
2: please take this storm seriously. The next 12 to 18 hours are going to be the most critical for the island of Oahu.
1: At least one death has been reported. There are over 100,000 power outages.

0: inches. Unsettled weather also continues in the Midwestern part of the country. It's blamed for at least 6 deaths in Indiana since Tuesday. And on Saturday, President Trump approved Governor Mike Braun's request for a disaster declaration. The Trump administration is responding to complaints from some family members of sailors aboard the USS Lincoln aircraft carrier. They're claiming food shortages, plumbing issues, and declining mental health, says ABC's Stephen Portnoy.
1: But for a brief stop in Oman last month, the crew of the aircraft carrier, the USS Abraham Lincoln, hasn't seen a port of call since the ship left Guam last December, a record stretch at sea. The Navy's top civilian saying there have been a small number of mental health cases reported among the thousands of sailors and Marines on board. One sailor who went overboard was recovered earlier this month. The Military Times reports others have attempted to leap off the ship. The Secretary of the Navy saying in a statement, deployments are hard and war is hell.
0: The suspect wanted for allegedly shooting 5 people at Virginia State University is in custody. Julia Broberg from affiliate WRIC says
2: student Miranda Mitchell was there at the time of the incident. She says she saw 2 groups of people interacting before things escalated.
3: I started running. I ran by Wyden Hall, and I ran to the back. I'm trying to look for my friends. I'm hiding behind a trash can.
2: Leaving cups and food behind as they fled. One victim is in critical condition, the other 4 sustaining non-life-threatening injuries.
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7: I'm meteorologist Brandon Bormans. Mostly sunny skies today, a nice way to wrap up the weekend. Highs in the pleasant upper 70s. Mostly clear skies tonight with lows in the lower 50s. On Monday, just a slight chance of a shower or thunderstorm. Otherwise, plenty of sunshine with highs near 80 degrees. 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
8: I'm meteorologist Brandon Bormans. Mostly sunny skies today, a nice way to wrap up the weekend. Highs in the pleasant upper 70s. Mostly clear skies tonight with lows in the lower 50s. On Monday, just a slight chance of a shower or thunderstorm. Otherwise, plenty of sunshine with highs near 80 degrees. 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
5: Brainerd Baxter Weather.
6: I'm meteorologist Brandon Bormans. Mostly sunny skies today. A nice way to wrap up the weekend. Highs in the pleasant upper 70s. Mostly clear skies tonight with lows in the lower 50s. On Monday, just a slight chance of a shower or thunderstorm. Otherwise, plenty of sunshine with highs near 80 degrees. 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
1: From ABC News, I'm Brian Clark. A rare hurricane in Hawaii is now blamed for one death. And the mayor of Oahu, Rick Blongardi, says,
2: please, wherever you are, stay home, stay sheltered. Hopefully our power will hold up.
1: But there are 104,000 power outages reported, and ABC's Melissa Adan on Oahu says,
3: it is impressive when you're talking about those steep mountains and the volcanoes. That is where we could see the potential of mudslides and landslides, making it so dangerous just to get around this big island. That is why right now all flights here on the island are grounded.
1: Severe weather in Indiana has been blamed for at least six deaths since Tuesday, and President Trump Saturday approved an emergency declaration. There are over 143,000 power outages reported in Indiana, but power provider NIPSCO had to pause restoration efforts Saturday after gunfire hit one of its vehicles in Gary. ABC's Evelyn Holmes has more from Gary.
4: According to Gary police, the incident happened around 1:30 Saturday morning in the 200 block of Rutledge Street. Officers say the vehicle was hit twice, but the workers were unharmed. Investigators are hoping to recover any evidence to help them determine if the attack was targeted or intentional.
1: A Trump family crypto business is cleared to start a bank.
5: The Trump-linked crypto venture World Liberty Trust has received conditional approval to establish a bank charter from a Trump-appointed national bank regulator. The move could allow the president's family to make more money from a growing part of the cryptocurrency market, and is the first time in U.S. history that a company owned by the sitting president's family has been granted bank status. There's outrage from Democrats. Ranking member of the Senate Banking Committee, Senator Elizabeth Warren, describing the decision as, quote, the most brazen act of self-dealing our financial system has ever seen. Dave Packer, ABC News.
1: A massive Ukrainian drone attack on Russia has killed at least seven people. Russian authorities say they have shot down more than 800 drones. 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
9: I'm meteorologist Brandon Bormans. Mostly sunny skies today, a nice way to wrap up the weekend. Highs in the pleasant upper 70s. Mostly clear skies tonight with lows in the lower 50s. On Monday, just a slight chance of a shower or thunderstorm. Otherwise, plenty of sunshine with highs near 80 degrees. 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
11: This is American Top 40, and my name's Casey Kasem. Welcome to our weekly countdown of the best-selling songs in the country. Well, five new singles move into our list this week to knock off five old ones. The five that went were Treat Her Like a Lady by the Cornelius Brothers and Sister Rose, That's the Way I've Always Heard It Should Be by Carly Simon, She's Not Just Another Woman by The Eighth Day, Funky Nassau by The Beginning of the End, and Resurrection Shuffle by Ashton, Gardner, and Dyke. And among the debut tunes is the latest single by the king of the charts. We'll be hearing it in this first quarter hour. Now, on with the countdown.
12: Number 40.
11: This one peaked at 33 2 weeks ago. It's Dawn and Summer Sand.

week at number 38, this week at 40. That's Dawn and Summer Sand. You're listening to the most listened to songs in the USA. My name's Casey Kasem. It's the fifth hit in a row for a group called Bread. The song at 39 is called Mother Freedom.

first of four new debut songs on American Top 40. At number 39, that's Bread and Mother Freedom. Our second debut song in American Top 40 this week comes in at number 38. It's by the singer who has 125 chart songs today, Elvis Presley. This song is called I'm

number 38, a debut song by Elvis Presley. It's called I'm Leaving. Here's our third debut song for the week on American Top 40. At number 37, it's the sixth chart record for Blood, Sweat, and Tears. And this one is called Go Down Gambling.

0: That's the third of five new songs in American Top 40 this week. At number 37, Blood, Sweat and Tears and Go Down Gamblin'. Coming up in the next 15 minutes, a current hit by the act that literally shook the walls when they became the first and only rock group ever to play at New York's Metropolitan Opera.
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2: I'm meteorologist Brandon Bormans. Mostly sunny skies today, a nice way to wrap up the weekend. Highs in the pleasant upper 70s. Mostly clear skies tonight with lows in the lower 50s. On Monday, just a slight chance of a shower or thunderstorm. Otherwise, plenty of sunshine with highs near 80 degrees. 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
4: Our fourth debut song comes in at number 36 this week. It's B.J. Thomas, and his latest hit is called Mike.

Clouds of Joy is a song by B.J. Thomas. It debuts at number 36 this week as the countdown rolls on. 2 weeks ago, this song peaked at number 24. Last week, 27. This week, down to 35. It's done by a group called Chase, and the song is called Get It On.

dropping 8 points this week to number 35. It's Chase and Get It On. This is Casey Kasem on American Top 40. And now, the current hit by the group that literally shook the walls of the institution that is America's main fortress and chief presenter of classical music, the Met. Until last year, throughout the 90-year history of the New York Metropolitan Opera, only a couple of times had anything other than classical music been presented on its stage. And then it had to be an act as widely appealing to all ages and tastes as Judy Garland. But early last summer, that sound barrier was really shattered, and oddly enough by something called an opera, a rock opera called Tommy. The work is a rock standard now composed and performed by The Who from England. But of that day at the Met in June 1970, when The Who's big amplifiers began to shake, Time magazine reported that the assistant manager of the Met cowered inside a soundproof booth at the rear of the hall, touching his fingertips incredulously to the trembling walls. Well, that's how it was for an hour and 20 minutes. The walls themselves didn't come down. But tradition sure did, because that was the first and only time that a rock group has ever played the Met. From their album Who's Next, here's their latest hit single, Won't Get Fooled Again, at number 34 this week, The Who.

0: Last week, number 39. This week, number 34. It's The Who from England and Won't Get Fooled Again.
1: Number 33.
0: Here's Gladys Knight and the Pips.

0: 33 this week. Gladys Knight and the Pips, and I Don't Want to Do Wrong. Coming up in the next 15 minutes in American Top 40, a current hit by the duo whose male half used to be known as Donny Pitts, the nation's youngest gospel singer, when he was 3 years old.
1: The hits from coast to coast.
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1: Brainerd Baxter Weather.
0: I'm meteorologist Brandon Bormans. Mostly sunny skies today, a nice way to wrap up the weekend. Highs in the pleasant upper 70s. Mostly clear skies tonight with lows in the lower 50s. On Monday, just a slight chance of a shower or thunderstorm. Otherwise, plenty of sunshine with highs near 80 degrees. 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Right now, it's 64 degrees.
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2: The biggest hits are yet to come on American Top 40 as we count them down 40 through number one every week at this time. My name is Casey Kasem. We're up to number 32. This is done by the Fortunes, and it's called Here Comes.

0: win again.
1: 2 weeks ago, that peaked at 15. Last week, 21. Now, 32. The fortune's from England, and here comes that rainy day feeling again. From Australia, at number 31, Olivia Newton-John. If not

Olivia Newton-John at number 31 this week, If Not For You. This is the sixth week on AT40 for this record. It's up to number 30. Cat Stevens, Moonshadow.

From England at number 30 this week, it moved up to Cat Stevens and Moon Shadow. This is Casey Kasem on American Top 40. And now the hit by the duo whose male half used to be known as Donny Pitts, the nation's youngest gospel singer. That's when he was 3 years old. Born in Chicago, raised in St. Louis, he grew up in the church-oriented home of his gospel-singing, guitar-playing grandmother. And it was a pretty good influence because he got to college on a fine arts scholarship. That was Howard University at Washington, D.C., where he majored in music education, trying to decide whether to be a preacher or a teacher. Well, he's 26 now, and his decision is pretty clear-cut. He keeps kind of busy in the music business as a singer, arranger, composer, pianist, and record producer, working with some pretty heavy artists. This current hit is his first time in the top 40. But if the judgment of people like producer Lou Adler, James Taylor, Ray Charles, and Steve Stills is any good, he's going to be very heavy himself. At number 29 this week, in his hit duo with Roberta Flack, here's Donny Hathaway.

0: Last week at number 31, now 29. Roberta Flack and Donnie Hathaway, and You've Got a Friend. This is Casey Kasem on AT40, and the countdown doesn't stop until we get to number one.
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Reggae music in England, Jamaican soul, a former number one song in England by Dave and Ansel Collins called Double Barrel. It peaked out at 22 last week, now it's 28. Five new songs in American Top 40 this week. The highest debuter came in at number 27. It's by Bill Withers and it's called Ain't No Sunshine. Ain't no

Number 27, the highest debuting tune of the week. It was produced by Booker T. Jones, Bill Withers, and Ain't No Sunshine. Here's a group whose first hit record reached number 2. That was back in 1970, a song called Get Ready. They followed that with I'm Losing You, another top tenner. Then Born to Wander. Now their 4th hit in a row. This one is called I Just Want to Celebrate. At number

0: Detroit Rare Earth, and I just want to celebrate the hottest moving record within the top 40. This is Casey Kasem counting them down from Hollywood. We've got 2 big hours and 25 hits to go on American Top 40. Stay right there.
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5: From ABC News, I'm Brian Clark. Lala is no longer a hurricane, but even though the storm is weakened, it is still posing a threat to Hawaii. ABC's Melissa Adon has the latest from Oahu.
6: The Big Island receiving 3 feet of rain from this storm, half of that falling in just 24 hours. The heavy rain causing the Wailuku River to rip its waterfalls in Hilo. But for some, it's the ocean they're watching most closely this morning.
7: What I'm most worried about is the ocean coming into my house, breaking my house down and washing us out to the ocean.
5: The storm blamed for at least one death on Hawaii and more than 126,000 power outages. In Indiana, there are over 136,000 power outages. Severe weather there has been blamed for at least 6 deaths since Tuesday. President Trump said Friday he's going to declare the Hormuz Strait U.S. territory. Now Iran is responding, says ABC's Martha Raddatz.
8: The head of Iran's judiciary said basically that Iran is the owner and ruler of the Strait of Hormuz, called President Trump a couple of names about that. And as far as we know, there is still no end in sight. They are still trying to negotiate. The Navy is still blockading the strait.
5: That's having an impact on sailors aboard the USS Abraham Lincoln aircraft carrier. President Trump downplayed concerns from some families that the deployment has gone on for too long. They've been at sea for over 9 months. The Navy is sending another aircraft carrier, the USS Washington, to the region. Police in Sunnyvale, California, tracked down over 80 pounds of stolen mail across the Bay Area. U.S. Postal Inspector Matthew Norfleet says robbers try to sell or trade checks, cards, and personal information they recover in these thefts.
9: It's traded in for something, drugs or cash or something, by the people who steal it.
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13: I'm meteorologist Brandon Bormans. Mostly sunny skies today, a nice way to wrap up the weekend. Highs in the pleasant upper 70s. Mostly clear skies tonight with lows in the lower 50s. On Monday, just a slight chance of a shower or thunderstorm. Otherwise, plenty of sunshine with highs near 80 degrees. 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
14: Right now, it's 64 degrees.
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0: Countdown continues. My name is Casey Kasem, and this is American Top 40, where once a week we try to give you an overall picture of the best-selling songs in the USA.
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0: Well, Flip Wilson has got to get some of the credit for the song at number 25 this week, or at least his girlfriend Geraldine does. Here's a group called the Dramatics, and what you see is what you get.

you see is what you get. By the Dramatics, that moves up five notches this week to number 25 on American Top 40. AT40 is heard every week, coast to coast on great radio stations like WJRI, Lenore, North Carolina, WKEE, Huntington, West Virginia, WKNX, Saginaw, Michigan. We're up to number 24 on the countdown. It's by the Grassroots.

0: Joe Frankenreynolds, and Don't Fool Your Love. This is Casey on American Top 40, and coming up in the next 15 minutes, a song from the album that's been number one on the LP charts for 9 consecutive weeks.
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16: I'm meteorologist Brandon Bormans. Mostly sunny skies today, a nice way to wrap up the weekend, highs in the pleasant upper 70s. Mostly clear skies tonight with lows in the lower 50s. On Monday, just a slight chance of a shower or thunderstorm, otherwise plenty of sunshine with highs near 80 degrees. 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Right now, it's 64 degrees.
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0: 3 hours once a week with American Top 40, and you know where your favorite songs are on the national music scene. My name is Casey Kasem, on with the countdown of the song this week that comes in at number 22, up two notches, the Jack

Jackson 5 at number 22 this week. It moved up two notches, and maybe tomorrow. This is Casey on American Top 40, and now an AT40 special. A song from the album that's been number one on the LP charts for 9 consecutive weeks, equaling for 1971 the 9-week record set by Janis Joplin's Pearl. It's also by a female, and this song is the flip side of a recent number one single, It's Too Late. Here's Carole King, and I

0: A song from the album that's been number one on the LP charts for 9 consecutive weeks, equaling for 1971 the 9-week record set by Janis Joplin's Pearl. That was from Tapestry, Carole King, I Feel the Earth Move.
1: Number 21.
0: Last week, this was number 25. It moves up 4 this week to number 21, done by the...

Undisputed Truth, the name of the group. At number 21 this week, it moved up 4 notches, Smiling Faces Sometimes. We're counting down the hits the way they're ranked on Billboard's national charts. My name is Casey Kasem. This is American Top 40. Here are the Doors at number 20 this week, Riders on the Storm.

moved up three positions this week to number 20, The Doors and Riders on the Storm. From Hollywood, this is Casey Kasem, and the countdown continues till we get to the top. Last week, this song debuted all the way up to number 29. This week, another big move to number 19, Aretha Franklin, Spanish Harlem.

14 this week, it moves up 10 positions. Aretha Franklin's Spanish Harlem. You're hearing the hottest hits in the USA this week in American Top 40. My name's Casey Kasem. This one moves up one, the number 18, the Isleys' Love, The One You're With.

0: Same position as last week, number 17. Cimarron and Rings. This is Casey on American Top 40. And coming up in the next 15 minutes, a current hit by a big rock group that grosses several million dollars a year, whose manager couldn't get himself hired at Disneyland as a parking lot attendant.
1: The hits from coast to coast.
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22: I'm meteorologist Brandon Bormans. Mostly sunny skies today, a nice way to wrap up the weekend. Highs in the pleasant upper 70s. Mostly clear skies tonight with lows in the lower 50s. On Monday, just a slight chance of a shower or thunderstorm. Otherwise, plenty of sunshine with highs near 80 degrees. 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Right now, it's 66 degrees.
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25: Hot man!

Number 15, moving up three notches this week, Creedence Clearwater Revival and Sweet Hitchhiker. This is Casey Kasem on American Top 40, and now the hit by the million-dollar rock group, whose manager once applied at Disneyland for a job as a parking lot attendant and was turned down. Happened in 1962 when a young disc jockey named Reb Foster came to Los Angeles. His hometown was Fort Worth, Texas, and he'd been a top-rated DJ in several cities around the country. But when he got to L.A., the stations weren't hiring. Now, he had to eat, so he answered a help wanted ad for the Disneyland parking lot, and they turned him down. Well, Reb got over that really hard bring down by driving back up to L.A. and becoming, in the 60s, the program director of the number one pop music station in town, KRLA. He was also the top-rated DJ on that station, and simultaneously was managing three big money-making rock groups. The Turtles, now defunct, Steppenwolf, still thriving, and the group whose recent smash, Joy to the World, was number one for six consecutive weeks. Their latest release is number 14 this week. Here are Reb Foster's boys, Three Dog Night.

0: Last week at number 20, now number 14. It moves up six notches this week in American Top 40, Three Dog Night and Liar. Here at the end of the second hour of AT40, let's recap the five debut songs. At number 39, Mother Freedom by Bread. At number 38, I'm Leaving by Elvis Presley. Number 37, Go Down Gamblin' by Blood, Sweat, and Tears. Number 36, Mighty Clouds of Joy by B.J. Thomas. The highest debuting record of the five at number 27 this week, Ain't No Sunshine by Bill Withers. And the biggest jumper within the top 40 this week, up 11 notches, Rare Earth's I Just Want to Celebrate. That wraps up the second hour of American Top 40 with the top 13 tunes in the USA coming right up.
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5: From ABC News. I'm Brian Clark. The USS Lincoln aircraft carrier has been at sea for 9 months, a record. It's because of the war in Iran. And some family members of some sailors say they're concerned about the conditions and safety of crew members on board. President Trump dismissed their complaints that the deployment's gone on for too long. Retired Admiral Mike Mullen, former chair of the Joint Chiefs of Staff, tells ABC.
6: I was connected with Admiral Cooper last night, who was on the ship yesterday, and he told me he had a really good visit. He said many of these problems were early in the deployment and they were solved.
5: Senator Ruben Gallego of Arizona, a Democrat who served in the Marines in Iraq, tells ABC's This Week there's another problem.
7: There's a deep, deep, deep mistrust of this leadership. The Secretary of Defense is absolutely not qualified to be leading the Department of Defense.
5: Lala is now a tropical storm. Even though it's no longer a hurricane, it is still having major impacts on Hawaii. ABC's Melissa Don's on Oahu.
8: Swollen rivers surging. At least one person dead.
9: This is a very serious storm.
8: The governor declaring a state of emergency and deploying 180 National Guardsmen across the islands. Airports in Hilo and Kona shut down. Ports and schools closed.
5: The nation's second largest reservoir, Lake Powell in Utah and Arizona, has fallen to its lowest level on record. Along with Lake Mead, Lake Powell supplies much of the water that's needed for Southern California, Arizona, Nevada, and New Mexico. Experts say it's going to take years to replenish the water levels. The 50th Ugliest Dog competition took place in Santa Rosa, California. Ginny Lou the Pug was crowned the winner. Marcelina traveled from Poland to take part.
10: All of them deserves to be loved. Yeah, and they're all around the world, dogs like Clara.
5: You're listening to it.
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13: Brainerd-Baxter Weather. I'm meteorologist Brandon Bormans. Mostly sunny skies today, a nice way to wrap up the weekend. Highs in the pleasant upper 70s. Mostly clear skies tonight with lows in the lower 50s. On Monday, just a slight chance of a shower or thunderstorm. Otherwise, plenty of sunshine with highs near 80 degrees. 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Right now, it's 66 degrees.
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0: Coming up, the 13 best-selling songs in the nation. This is American Top 40. My name's Casey Kasem. Now the countdown continues with a record that seems to be stuck in one position. For Delaney and Bonnie and Friends, this is the fourth consecutive week in the same spot.
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Delaney and Bonnie and Friends in American Top 40, and for the fourth consecutive week at number 13 with Never Ending Song of Love. AT40 is heard every week coast-to-coast on great radio stations like WLOX Biloxi, Mississippi, WMEX Boston, and WBMJ San Juan, Puerto Rico. At number 12, Frida Payne.

12, same position as last week. Frida Payne and Bring the Boys Home. This is Casey Kasem on American Top 40. And now, the biggest hit of the year so far by a solo act. It's by a female vocalist, and it held the number one spot for 5 consecutive weeks. This artist had her first hit as a singer 9 years ago, and she hasn't had another until this year. But her main bag has been songwriting. At least a couple of dozen of her compositions have been major hits. But this one has been her most major, because she sings it too, like nobody else could have. At number 11 this week, the song that was number 1 for 5 consecutive weeks, longer than any other by a solo artist so far this year, Carole King's

13 weeks on AT40, and the oldest song in the top 40 at number 11, Carole King, and It's Too Late. From the Gulf of Mexico to the Gulf of Alaska, you hear the nation's biggest hits every week at this time on American Top 40. My name's Casey Kasem. The countdown continues with a song at number 10 this week, moving up five notches. The Five Man Electrical Band from Canada. Their hit song is called Sign.

0: That sign's at number 10 this week, moving up five notches. The five-man electrical band on American Top 40. Coming up next, the song that's number one on Billboard's Soul chart this week.
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18: I'm meteorologist Brandon Bormans. Mostly sunny skies today, a nice way to wrap up the weekend. Highs in the pleasant upper 70s. Mostly clear skies tonight with lows in the lower 50s. On Monday, just a slight chance of a shower or thunderstorm. Otherwise, plenty of sunshine with highs near 80 degrees. 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Right now, it's 66 degrees.
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0: The number one soul song in the USA this week is number 9 in the pop charts. It's done by Marvin Gaye, and it's called Mercy, Mercy Me, the Economy.

0: Marvin Gaye, the number one soul song in the Billboard charts, number 9 on the pop charts, Mercy, Mercy Me, The Ecology. From Hollywood, this is Casey Kasem, and the countdown continues till we get to the top. This record has been on the charts for 4 weeks now, the past 3 weeks in the top 10. Now at number 8, Tom Clay is What the World Needs Now is Love.
1: What is segregation?
2: I don't know what segregation is.
1: What is bigotry?
2: I don't know what
1: degree
2: is.
1: What does hatred mean?
2: I don't know what it is.
1: What is prejudice?
2: I think it's when somebody's sick.
3: Rise and shine, boys.

0: the trademark. The motorcade is coming by here. I can see many, many motorcycles coming by now, police motorcycles. Just had a call on the radio for all units along Industrial to pick up the motorcade. Something has happened here. We understand there has been a shooting. The presidential car coming up now. We know it's the presidential car. You see Mrs. Kennedy's pink suit. There's a Secret Service man, spread eagle, over the top of the car. We understand Governor and Mrs. Connolly are in the car with President and Mrs. Kennedy. We can't see who has been hit, if anybody's been hit, but apparently something is wrong here. Something is terribly wrong. I'm in behind the motorcade, trying to follow them. It looks as though they're going to Parkland Hospital.
1: We interrupt this program to bring you a special bulletin. Dallas, Texas. The flash, apparently official. President John F. Kennedy died at 1 p.m. Central Standard Time.

0: ahead. But it really doesn't matter with me now, because I've been to the mountaintop. I don't mind. Like anybody, I would like to live.
1: No one can be certain who next will suffer from some senseless act of bloodshed.

0: Yorty has just sent me a message that we've been here too long already. So, my thanks to all of you, and now it's on to Chicago, and let's win there.
1: Senator Kennedy has been shot. Is that possible? Oh, my God. Senator Kennedy has been shot. Director Johnson has a hold of a man who apparently has fired the shot. Get the gun. Stay away from the gun. His hand is frozen. Take a hold of his thumb and break it if you have to. Get his thumb. All right. That's it, Raper. Get it. Get the gun, Raper. Hold him. We don't want another Oswald.
2: Like it or not, we live in times of danger and uncertainty. That is the way he lived. That is what he leaves us. My brother need not be idealized or enlarged in death beyond what he was in life. Be remembered simply as a good and decent man who saw wrong and tried to right it, saw suffering and tried to heal it, saw war and tried to stop it. Those of us who loved him and who take him to his rest today, pray that what he was to us, what he wished for others, will someday come to pass for all the world. As he said many times, in many parts of this nation, those he touched and who sought to touch him. Some men see things as they are and say, why? I dream things that never were and say, why not?

0: is segregation?
1: I don't know what segregation is.
0: What is bigotry?
1: I don't know what bigotry is.
0: What does hatred mean?
1: I don't know what it is.
0: What is prejudice?
1: I think it's when somebody's sick.
2: Produced and narrated by Tom Clay. What the World Needs Now is Love, Abraham, Martin, and John. It moved up one this week to number 8.
3: Number 7.
2: From Hollywood, this is Casey Kasem, and the countdown continues till we get to the top. At number 7, it's Chicago.

That moved up one position this week to number 7, Chicago and Beginnings. This is the 9th week in the top 10 for this song. Former number 1 tune, now at number 6 by the Raiders.

0: Number 6, dropping 4 notches this week, the Raiders Indian Reservation. This is Casey on American Top 40, and there must be something to the old showbiz tradition that the show must go on. Because a song at number 3 this week, coming up in the next 15 minutes, had its first public performance 2 days after the artist had fractured his thumb. Well, for a singer, no big deal. But a singer-guitarist with a busted thumb? It's like a sword swallower with tonsillitis.
1: Casey's Coast to Coast.
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1: I'm meteorologist Brandon Bormans. Mostly sunny skies today, a nice way to wrap up the weekend. Highs in the pleasant upper 70s. Mostly clear skies tonight with lows in the lower 50s. On Monday, just a slight chance of a shower or thunderstorm. Otherwise, plenty of sunshine with highs near 80 degrees. 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Currently, it's 68 degrees.
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5: This former number one song a couple of weeks ago is now number five. James Taylor, You've Got a Friend.

number 5 this week, dropping 2 positions, James Taylor and You've Got a Friend. This is Casey Kasem on AT40. Tommy James this week is at number 4, moving up 1 position with Dragging the Line.

The fourth best-selling song in the nation this week, Tommy James and Dragging the Line. This is Casey Kasem on American Top 40. This next song in the countdown had its world premiere last December in the show business tradition that no matter what, the show must go on. The artist told the story when he introduced the song at the Cellar Door Nightclub in Washington, D.C., and it was passed along to us by folk singer Len Jaffe of Silver Spring, Maryland, who was in the audience that night. Here's what happened. This singer-guitarist had opened at the club on a Monday night, and he'd been invited to stop by after work for a jam session at Bill Danoff and Tammy Nivert's, the folk singing duo known as Fat City. On the way, he got into an automobile accident and wound up with a fractured thumb, the one that does the fretting on the neck of the guitar and hurts when it's broken. He had it set and bound at the local hospital and then went on to the jam session at their home. After a while, Bill and Taffy brought out an unfinished song they were having trouble with. And the rest of the night, the morning, really, the three of them worked on it. Hours later, they had

0: Fat City have moved up three this week to number three with Take Me Home Country Roads. We're counting down to a current hit by the only big-name rock group ever to completely disband and then get together again to score with a number one song.
1: Casey's Coast to Coast.
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6: From ABC News, I'm Brian Clark. The acting Secretary of the Navy said in a statement, "War is hell," and he also added that deployments are hard. That was his response to comments about conditions aboard the USS Abraham Lincoln. The aircraft carrier has not been in port for 9 months. Retired Admiral Mike Mullen, the former chair of the Joint Chiefs of Staff, tells ABC's This Week.
7: It's significant and it's tough. Those deployments are very, very difficult. Historically, we've been able to typically go to a port to take a break, do maintenance, and then come back online, even back in Vietnam.
6: Senator Ruben Gallego of Arizona, a Democrat who served in the Marines in Iraq, says this reflects a lack of planning by the Trump administration.
8: They were basically trying and hoping that this war would end up just like the war in Venezuela, and our men and women are now suffering the consequences of that.
6: A Trump family crypto business got clearance to start a bank.
9: The Trump-linked crypto venture World Liberty Trust has received conditional approval to establish a bank charter from a Trump-appointed national bank regulator. The move could allow the president's family to make more money from a growing part of the cryptocurrency market, and is the first time in U.S. history that a company owned by the sitting president's family has been

0: granted bank status. There's outrage from Democrats. Ranking member of the Senate Banking Committee, Senator Elizabeth Warren, describing the decision as, quote, the most brazen act of self-dealing our financial system has ever seen. Dave Packer, ABC News.
1: Hawaii remains under a tropical storm warning after Lala weakened into a tropical storm. There are over 133,000 power outages. One person was killed. Four others, including a four-year-old, were hurt in a shooting at a park in Lexington, Kentucky. Police Chief Lawrence Weather says they're looking for suspects.
2: If you know something, you know some people that are kind of like angry at each other or arguing back and forth, please let us know. Let somebody know.
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5: Brainerd Baxter Weather. I'm meteorologist Brandon Bormans. Mostly sunny skies today, a nice way to wrap up the weekend. Highs in the pleasant upper 70s. Mostly clear skies tonight with lows in the lower 50s. On Monday, just a slight chance of a shower or thunderstorm. Otherwise, plenty of sunshine with highs near 80 degrees. 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
6: Current temperature, 67 degrees.
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9: Here's a song that keeps getting closer to the number one position. It's been in the top 10 now for 6 weeks, and this week it's all the way up to number 2, moving up 2 notches.

It moved up two this week, too, number two. Gene Knight and Mr. Big Stuff. This is Casey Kasem on American Top 40, and now the current hit by the only big-name group in rock history ever to completely disband and then come back together months later and hit number one on the record charts. In the late 60s, this three-man English vocal group hit the big time on the American as well as the British charts. And then nearly 2 years ago, they broke up as a recording act when the lead singer went off to work as a solo artist. Now, this wasn't the first or last time that a major group had broken up, but it was a little sadder than most because the three members were brothers. Well, a year ago, they got back together again to do their thing, which is writing songs as well as singing them. Right away, they had a big hit called Lonely Days, which reached number three in the top 40. And last week, they became the first major recording act ever to disband and then reassemble and go on to have a number one song. The song is How Can You Mend a Broken Heart? It was number one last week, and it's number one this week. Here are the Bee Gees.

0: second week at number one, the Bee Gees and How Can You Mend a Broken Heart. Well, that's it, the 40 top-selling songs in the nation. And you heard them on American Top 40, where we do our countdown every week at this time. We get our list from Billboard Magazine's weekly tabulation based on retail record sales all over the country. 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Don Bastani writes and produces, and we tape the show here in Hollywood. This is Casey Kasem. Hope you'll join me next week. And again, we'll count down the 40 most popular songs in the USA. Till then, keep your feet in the ground and keep reaching for the stars.
1: 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Special thanks to Kalila Dawkins, Rob Durkee, Pete Battistini, Scott Lakefield, Mike Savage, Michael Cross, Dave Nunez, and of course, the legend where the countdown began, Casey Kasem. I'm Larry Morgan. 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

0: planning by the Trump administration.
1: They were basically trying and hoping that this war would end up just like the war in Venezuela, and our men and women are now suffering the consequences of that.
0: A Trump family crypto business got clearance to start a bank.
2: The Trump-linked crypto venture World Liberty Trust has received conditional approval to establish a bank charter from a Trump-appointed national bank regulator. The move could allow the president's family to make more money from a growing part of the cryptocurrency market, and is the first time in U.S. history that a company owned by the sitting president's family has been granted bank status. There's outrage from Democrats. Ranking member of the Senate Banking Committee, Senator Elizabeth Warren, describing the decision as, quote, the most brazen act of self-dealing our financial system has ever seen. Dave Packer, ABC News.
0: Hawaii remains under a tropical storm warning after Lala weakened into a tropical storm. There are over 133,000 power outages. One person was killed. Four others, including a four-year-old, were hurt in a shooting at a park in Lexington, Kentucky. Police Chief Lawrence Weather says they're looking for suspects.
3: If you know something, you know some people that are kind of like angry at each other or arguing back and forth, please let us know. Let somebody know.
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6: Brainerd Baxter Weather. I'm meteorologist Brandon Bormans. Mostly sunny skies today, a nice way to wrap up the weekend. Highs in the pleasant upper 70s. Mostly clear skies tonight with lows in the lower 50s. On Monday, just a slight chance of a shower or thunderstorm. Otherwise, plenty of sunshine with highs near 80 degrees. 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Right now, it's 69 degrees.

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1: Cool, 103.5. The Lake's Greatest Hits. Janice Ian there at 17. Al Green before it. Rita Coolidge too. Dan Gosche here. Andrew Gold is coming up. Simon and Garfunkel, Luke Christie, Fleetwood Mac, Crosby, Stills, and Nash. It's all on the way right here on Cool.
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2: From ABC News, I'm Mike Dubusky. New details about the situation aboard the USS Abraham Lincoln, that Navy ship in the Arabian Sea, where there have been reports of poor living conditions. Military officials now say a small number of service members have received mental health treatment. Former chairman of the Joint Chiefs of Staff, Admiral Mike Mullen, spoke on ABC's This Week.
3: I was connected with Admiral Cooper last night, who was on the

0: In Lexington, Kentucky last night, killing one person. Police Chief Lawrence Weathers is urging anyone with information on the incident to come forward.
1: If you know something, you know some people that are kind of like angry at each other or arguing back and forth, please let us know. Let somebody know.
0: Four people were injured in that incident, including a four-year-old. Lala has now been weakened into a tropical storm, with all of Hawaii remaining under a tropical storm warning as the severe weather moves west. Yesterday, at least one person was killed in a storm-related car crash as Lala began to intensify and make its closest approach to the Big Island. More than 30 inches of rain has fallen in some areas. You're listening to ABC News.
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5: I'm meteorologist Brandon Bormans. Mostly sunny skies today, a nice way to wrap up the weekend. Highs in the pleasant upper 70s. Mostly clear skies tonight with lows in the lower 50s. On Monday, just a slight chance of a shower or thunderstorm. Otherwise, plenty of sunshine with highs near 80 degrees. 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Right now, 72 degrees.

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1: From ABC News, I'm Mike Dubusky. The USS Abraham Lincoln is at the center of a new controversy for the armed forces. That ship has been stationed in the Arabian Sea amid the Trump administration's war with Iran, part of a more than 200-day deployment on the water. Military officials now say a small number of service members on that ship have received mental health treatment amid reports of poor living conditions. Mike Mullen is the former chairman of the Joint Chiefs of Staff.
2: It's significant and it's tough. Those deployments are very, very difficult. Historically, we've been able to typically go to a port to break, do maintenance, and then come back online, even back in Vietnam.
1: Democrats yesterday reshuffled the order of primaries for the 2028 presidential election, with contests in South Carolina and Nevada now coming first in the calendar. But the first, the party will have to contend with new questions about its direction ahead of the midterms, now just a few weeks away. Former DNC chair Donna Brazile on ABC's This Week spoke about the mixed results for progressive candidates this past Tuesday.
3: This has been a very dynamic primary season for the Democratic Party. We are in a period of renewal. We're trying to figure out how to get fresh faces, new voices, a lot of voices in some cases. But at the same time, there's something that keeps Democrats together, a party that believes in opportunity, responsibility, keeping Americans safe. And now we want to make sure that we can help make America more affordable.
1: Meanwhile, the Trump administration's facing new scrutiny over the president's controversial executive order last week targeting the childhood vaccine schedule. Republican Senator Bill Cassidy of Louisiana also on This Week.
4: Jay Bhattacharya, the NIH head, representing the administration, said on TV, well, you know, there's no evidence that vaccines causes autism, which I think is where this is supposed to come from. So it's stupid policy.
1: And still no arrests after a shooting in Lexington, Kentucky last night, which left one person dead. You're listening to ABC News.
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I'm meteorologist Brandon Bormans. Mostly sunny skies today, a nice way to wrap up the weekend, highs in the pleasant upper 70s. Mostly clear skies tonight with lows in the lower 50s. On Monday, just a slight chance of a shower or thunderstorm, otherwise plenty of sunshine with highs near 80 degrees. 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
2: From ABC News, I'm Mike Dubusky. The midterm elections are just a few weeks away, but the Democratic National Committee is already looking ahead to the 2028 presidential election. This week, the party reorganized the calendar for its presidential primaries, putting South Carolina first, followed by Nevada, and then New Hampshire.
3: Joe Biden initiated this during his presidency, and the move to try to have South Carolina come first came in the 2024 cycle. That after Biden had poor showings in Iowa and New Hampshire and Nevada in 2020, ultimately finally winning his first contest in South Carolina, where he was able to rely on the support of black voters.
2: ABC's chief national correspondent Stephen Portnoy. Cleanup efforts are underway right now in Indiana, which has been drenched with historic rainfall over the last several days. Chris Jensen is the mayor of hard-hit Noblesville.
4: We do ask for folks to continue to stay off of our roadways that are closed. Stay home if you can today. Let us continue this operation. Let us get things cleaned up.
2: Officials say at least six people have died in the floodwaters. FEMA has approved federal disaster assistance. Meanwhile, at least one person is dead in Hawaii after the state saw a close pass from a hurricane overnight.
5: Lala's eyewall brushed right up against the Big Island's southern tip, with wind gusts as high as 85 miles per hour, but not making landfall. The Big Island receiving 3 feet of rain from this storm, half of that falling in just 24 hours. The heavy rain causing the Wailuku River to rage, billowing over some of its waterfalls in Hilo.
2: ABC's Melissa Adan in Hawaii. Lala has since been downgraded to a tropical storm and continues moving westward. And Russian air defenses in Moscow shot down more than 200 Ukrainian drones overnight, according to a statement from the city's mayor. It appears to be Ukraine's largest wave of drone strikes on the Russian capital since the beginning of the war in 2022.

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2: Hi, meteorologist Brandon Bormans. Mostly sunny skies today, a nice way to wrap up the weekend. Highs in the pleasant upper 70s. Mostly clear skies tonight with lows in the lower 50s. On Monday, just a slight chance of a shower or thunderstorm. Otherwise, plenty of sunshine with highs near 80 degrees. 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Right now, 75 degrees.

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2: From ABC News, I'm Mike Dubusky. Democrats in Washington are calling for an investigation into conditions aboard the USS Abraham Lincoln, which is currently stationed in the Middle East. It hasn't come into port in more than 200 days, and reports of poor living conditions on board are growing. Military officials now say a, quote, small number of service members on that ship have been treated for mental health issues, but there's been no loss of life. Admiral Mike Mullen, the former chairman of the Joint Chiefs, tells ABC's This Week it all goes back to the deteriorating situation in the region.
3: Those places where we normally would go for some rest and relaxation, they weren't usable. So the planning with respect to that, I think you had to adjust on the fly, and it became very, very difficult to find a place to do that. So basically, you end up staying at sea.
2: U.S. Democratic Senator Ruben Gallego, meanwhile, says it all harms confidence in the Department of Defense.
4: There's a deep, deep, deep mistrust of this leadership. The Secretary of Defense is absolutely not qualified to be leading the Department of Defense.
2: Meanwhile, two Israeli sources tell ABC News now that Jared Kushner will meet with Israeli Prime Minister Benjamin Netanyahu tomorrow to discuss Gaza and other regional issues. Well, it never made landfall in Hawaii, but Hurricane Lala got close enough to the Big Island to cause major damage. ABC's Melissa Adan is there.
5: Swollen rivers surging, at least one person dead.
6: This is a very serious storm.
5: The governor declaring a state of emergency and deploying 180 National Guardsmen across the islands. Airports in Hilo and Kona shut down. Ports and schools closed.
2: Lala has since been downgraded to a tropical storm. And leaders in Moscow now report Ukraine fired more than 200 missiles at the city overnight, marking the largest Ukrainian strike on the Russian capital since the beginning of that war. You're listening to ABC News.
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2: Oh, yeah. 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And on the American Hit List, we do it via a time machine.
3: All systems online.
2: Oh, good, Holly. That means the hits of the past are about to become current hits again. Time door open, please. Where are we off to first?
3: 1967.
2: Let's knock their socks off. Engage.
0: The 21st century is now becoming a time of the future. You're traveling back in time. Get ready to feel the of 1967.

Mitch Ryder and the Detroit Wheels out of the Motor City and onto the American hit list for 1967. Ah, the good times are here again, and we got to respect that. Lady Soul Aretha Franklin's going to put a on you.

On the radio show that spells it out for you, Aretha's Respect. It's 1967 again. Let's find out what's up here. Check this out. This is the year we see 700 demonstrators arrested out of the total 50,000 that stormed the Pentagon protesting the Vietnam War. Also, the Pentagon's anti-ballistic missile symbol was transformed by anti-war demonstrators into the peace symbol. The V for Victory hand sign became the peace sign. On television in this year of 1967, the first worldwide live TV broadcast using communication satellites was carried by America's National Education Television. The Beatles closed the broadcast by premiering their new single. Got it for you now on the hit list.

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1: Hey, check it out, people. We've arrived back in time, just in time, for New York's first state lottery. Yes. Helen.
2: Yes, Gunner.
1: You know what I'm thinking, don't you?
2: Yes.
1: Come on, come on. Just let me get rich once, will ya?
2: No.
1: Time travel computers. I'm going to disconnect her. I'm kidding.
2: Huh?
1: Yeah, whatever. All right, let's roll the latest newsreel here and see if we can find a dollar to do it the old-fashioned way.
3: Time was when a bank was for the deposit or withdrawal of cash. 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
1: Okay, then, I'll take the booby prize.
2: Oh.
1: On the hit list for 1967, Gladys Knight is here with her pips singing I Heard It Through the Grapevine.

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0: Diana, Mary, and Flo, don't you know? Motown Supremes on the list for 1964. Hey, got an email before we left the 21st century from Michael McCartney, who listens to the American Hit List on Kone in Maui, Hawaii. And Michael wanted to know why he keeps missing the Stones on the show. Well, once again, Michael, it's all over now.
1: Well,

0: I got you back in 1964 on the hit list. Well, all right, let's price out a few things this year. A brand new Oldsmobile, $3,495. Need a new Bloomingdale's cotton shirt?
1: I think so.
0: Okay, $5.98, please. You can toss in a tweed sports jacket for just 26 bucks more. Now you're dressed and ready to drive right on through that wall of sound. Look out, here come the Ronettes.

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Neil Diamond and Sweet Caroline on the American Hit List. Oh, somebody's knocking at the door. Somebody's ringing a bell. Let's open the door and let him in. Oh, it's Paul McCartney and Auntie Susie and Uncle Jim. 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
1: From ABC News, I'm Mike Dubusky. Admiral Brad Cooper, after a visit to the USS Abraham Lincoln yesterday, now says what he saw aboard that aircraft

0: I expect, unless the carrier gets swapped out before they return, is still going to be potent. I'm looking to see what they say.
1: The foreign ministers of eight countries are now out with a joint statement condemning Israel's rejection of the 15-point Gaza peace plan proposed by President Trump's Board of Peace. Now, two Israeli sources tell ABC News Jared Kushner, the president's son-in-law, is going to meet with Israeli Prime Minister Benjamin Netanyahu tomorrow. Severe weather continues to hammer parts of Hawaii as Tropical Storm Lala passes south of the island of Kauai. ABC News meteorologist Leslie Lopez.
2: Most of the threat for the big island is over, most of it. However, we could still see, after it rains, we could still see mudslides and debris flows, even though it's not actively raining. The soil is just so saturated and soft. So while most of the rain threat is over in terms of flooding, some of that is going to start to recede. Now we still have to worry about mudslides and also landslides. Now there are flash flood warnings out towards some of the island chain. Honolulu's in there. Tropical storm warnings as well for the rest of the island chain.
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5: Brainerd Baxter Weather. Hi, meteorologist Brandon Bormans. Mostly sunny skies today, a nice way to wrap up the weekend. Highs in the pleasant upper 70s. Mostly clear skies tonight with lows in the lower 50s. On Monday, just a slight chance of a shower or thunderstorm. Otherwise, plenty of sunshine with highs near 80 degrees. 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Right now, 75 degrees.
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9: Ah, yes, the 70s. Neil Diamond is hitting us hard on the list with Cracklin' Rosie. It's one of those awe songs.

0: year is 1970, and our vice president at this time, Spiro T. Agnew, is coming down hard on some Americans. He warns that the bridge many are crossing is built directly over some troubled water.
1: Sometimes it appears that we're reaching a period when our senses and our minds will no longer respond to moderate stimulation. We seem to be approaching an age of the gross. Persuasion through speeches and books is too often discarded for disruptive demonstrations aimed at bludgeoning the unconvinced into action.

0: The year 1970 has been signed, sealed, and delivered to you via radio time travel. You are now moving on through time. Prepare for 1965.
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6: Hey, coming up here, we got a band that could have been a real turkey of a group. But right now, the stuffing is provided by Freddie and the Dreamers.

0: Now we got a band here that could have been named the Turkeys. Yeah, Roger McGuinn explains how they settled on the Birds.
1: Well, it didn't start out that way. We didn't intellectually say, well, we want a name that expresses flight and freedom and singing like, singing like what? How about birds? You know, it wasn't like that. It was a Thanksgiving dinner, and so we were all sitting around the turkey trying to think of this new name, and, well, what about the birds? And I said, no, we couldn't do that because that was slang at the time for girls in England. I said, well, what if, you know, he said, well, what if you change the spelling? How about B-U-R-D-S? And I said, no, that's terrible. How about B-Y-R-D-S? Okay, so we settled on it.

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0: Oh, check it out. We hear about the world's first commercial satellite called Early Bird. Put into orbit by Comsat and relays transatlantic telephone and television transmissions. Meanwhile, back on Earth, the game of love continues. Here's Wayne Fontana and the Mindbenders to sing.

0: 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Hey, a little bit later on in the show, we're going to see how product placement on television is happening even here in the 60s. Up now, the Zombies to tell her
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5: 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Oops. Really, somebody ought to fix the crack in that thing. Sing, Elton. I just

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1: From ABC News, I'm Mike Dubusky. Admiral Brad Cooper, after a visit to the USS Abraham Lincoln yesterday, now says what he saw aboard that aircraft and carrier was awe-inspiring, and that reports of poor living conditions are old news. It comes after military officials said a small number of service members on the ship have received mental health treatment. The USS Abraham Lincoln hasn't made port in more than 200 days. ABC's Jay O'Brien says Democrats are now calling for an investigation.
2: We know that it's an issue for Democrats up on the Hill. It's something that they want to do oversight on. I think the interesting dynamic of this carrier is that it comes during a recess. And so there are members of Congress, Republican members of Congress, who are typically pro-military. Often we come to them on military issues that have not been forced to have to discuss this. The chairman of the Armed Services Committees in both the House and the Senate, for example, the chairman of the Intelligence Committees. And so this issue, I expect, unless the carrier gets swapped out before they return, is still going to be potent. I'm looking to see what they say.
1: The foreign ministers of eight countries are now out with a joint statement condemning Israel's rejection of the 15-point Gaza peace plan proposed by President Trump's Board of Peace. Now, two Israeli sources tell ABC News Jared Kushner, the president's son-in-law, is going to meet with Israeli Prime Minister Benjamin Netanyahu tomorrow. Severe weather continues to hammer parts of Hawaii as Tropical Storm Lala passes south of the island of Kauai. ABC News meteorologist Leslie Lopez.
3: Most of the threat for the big island is over, most of it. However, we could still see, after it rains, we could still see mudslides and debris flows, even though it's not actively raining. The soil is just so saturated and soft. So while most of the rain threat is over in terms of flooding, some of that is going to start to recede. Now we still have to worry about mudslides and also landslides. Now there are flash flood warnings out towards some of the island chain. Honolulu's in there. Tropical storm warnings as well for the rest of the island chain.
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1: Woo.
0: Gary Puckett and the Union Gap had a lot of success in this year of 1968. The song Lady Willpower was part of it, as Gary explains.
2: Lady Willpower was written to be a part of that success formula, and I kind of took the philosophy, too, if it ain't broke, don't fix it, you know, and Columbia Records was very happy with that formula. There was a lot of people out there that they thought, well, can't you do something different? You know, how come you're always singing about unrequited love and so forth? But when you look at the record sales in 1968, Gary Puckett and the Union Gap sold more records than any artist in that year. And they always say, including the Beatles. I always retort with, well, the Beatles were just having a bad year. But to be honest, in that year, we probably sold 8 or 9 million records, which is pretty darn good for 1968, you know? So you can't argue with the success at any rate.

0: Classics 4, wrapping up our trip to 1968 this week. We're en route now to 1966, and we'll be there after we pick up a few messages from back home in the 21st century. Coming up, the Mamas, the Papas, and two spoonfuls of loving.
1: M.G. Kelly. American
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0: 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Welcome to 1966.

0: You know, before the Mamas and the Papas, there was a group from the Village in New York called the Mugwumps. Among the members were Mama Cass Elliott and John Sebastian. Cass would later become the Mama of the Papas, and John Sebastian would form a band and put 10 hits on the chart within 2 years. That band I'm talking about is the Lovin' Spoonful. But where did that name come from?
1: Well, the name comes from a Mississippi John Hurt tune called I Love My Baby by the Lovin' Spoonful.

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0: Time travel continues on the American Hit List now with a gunner. Here's the song requested by Emily in New York City. A little BTO, Bachman Turner, and they are in overdrive on this one. You can hear it. You might want to tune your radio in this little bit because you ain't seen nothing yet.

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0: The American Hit List continues now as you arrive in the year 1969. The year of Woodstock. Yeah, here's a band that was a headliner at that concert, Crosby, Stills, Nash & Young. They have a suite reserved for you and Judy. Check out the Blue Eyes on the American Hit List.
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0: Desmond Dekker and the Aces, a one-hit wonder band from 1969. One more hit on the list this week. We're about to board a plane for a quick trip, and then we hop back in the Wayback Time Warp Machine and blast home to the 21st century. Keep it locked right here with the Gunner on the American Hit List.
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0: traveling back through time on a plane of existence known as the Time Corridor. The events and music of the past will remain a part of history until next week. Then the past will become the present once again. Meanwhile, welcome home to the 21st century.
1: You know, we take this time ride every single week right here on this Time Warp station. Another blast of the past and the greatest hits of the 60s and 70s next week. We'll see you then.
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5: From ABC News, I'm Wayne Cabot. The Iranian military now putting bounties on the heads of U.S. soldiers, $30,000 each, dead or alive. With Iran destroying many U.S. bases where aircraft carriers normally would come in and stop, troops are increasingly fatigued, says the former Joint Chiefs of Staff Chairman Admiral Mike Mullen on ABC's This Week.
6: Those places where we normally would go for some rest and relaxation, they weren't usable. So the planning with respect to that, I think you had to adjust on the fly, and it became very, very difficult to find a place to do that. So basically, you end up staying at sea.
5: The USS Lincoln now at sea more than 200 days. The AP says President Trump's son-in-law, Jared Kushner, sat down today with the leader of Hamas, what the U.S. has long called a terrorist organization, meeting for 2 hours in Egypt. Kushner trying to get Hamas to disarm and Israel to leave Gaza. He is set to meet tomorrow with Israel's prime minister, who has turned down a Gaza peace plan supported by the U.S. The southern part of the Big Island, sustaining the most damage from the Hawaiian hurricane, now a tropical storm. Governor Josh Green says more than 100 homes are damaged or lost on the Big Island alone. And the power?
7: About 200,000 individual households lost power, and it's going to take time for HECO to get that back online.
5: Tornadoes are possible in storms now battering eastern Ohio, Pennsylvania, and West Virginia. Now a seventh death from this week's severe weather across Indiana, a 31-year-old in Henry County. Madison Square Garden defending its facial recognition scan, saying people have been recognizing each other's faces since the beginning of time. We just do it electronically. Protester Michelle Dahl notes it was turned off for Taylor Swift's wedding.
8: Clearly, this technology is not actually that necessary for security.
5: She's with the Surveillance Technology Oversight Project. You're listening to ABC News.
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11: With your forecast, I'm Corey Hartman. For tonight, mostly clear, lows around 52 degrees. For Monday, slight chance of a shower or thunderstorm, otherwise mostly sunny and highs near 80. Showers and storms possible Monday night, a low of 55. Tuesday, mostly sunny, a little breezy, highs near 75. On Wednesday, sunshine and highs in the upper 70s. If you're looking for a new place to live, stay, work, or play, check out Worthington, Minnesota. 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
13: All right, ladies and gentlemen, welcome aboard. This is Yacht Rock Radio. I'm your host and captain. They call me Captain Adam. And we feature the best music from the 70s and 80s. We call it Yacht Rock. And today we've got a birthday 5 fave for Jennifer Hanks. We will be featuring Hooks and Choruses from Keith Urban and his Yacht Rock cover album. And I'll update you on some great Yacht Rock events across the country.

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We're proud to be part of the Yacht Rock Cruise. It is a major cruise ship event happening in September of 2027. They've announced the artists. Boz Scaggs will be on that boat. I'll give you the whole rundown in a minute, and I'll tell you how you can book your stateroom at a special price before those staterooms go public. For now, it's your Yacht Rock Cruise 2027 performer, Boz.

It's the smoothest, and you know it, Yacht Rock Radio. I'm Captain Adam. Okay, so a few months back, Keith Urban released an album of cover songs, Yacht Rock cover songs. And online, we took all 10 of the songs and we strung them together with their hooks, the chorus of the song. So you could hear all those hits in about 3 or 4 minutes. And I'm going to divide that up and play it through the show today, starting with this three-song set. Here are the first three Yacht Rock songs on the cover album, Flow State, from Keith Urban. Take a listen.

0: You're on board the Yacht That Rocks, Yacht Rock Radio. I'm Captain Adam, and I'm proud and so happy to be your official onboard host for the Yacht Rock Cruise. We've been talking about this for about a month. They've released the artist in the lineup. You're not going to believe this. Kenny Loggins, Boz Scaggs, Little River Band, Yacht Rock Review, and Ray Parker Jr. are your headlining acts on this boat. The Celebrity Summit sailing out of Vancouver on the West Coast in September of 2027. The boat will also feature our good friend Peter Beckett, the voice of Player, Baby Come Back, Elliot Lurie from Looking Glass, Walter Egan, and Seals and Crofts too. These are actual blood relatives of Seals and Crofts that cover the famed duo's songs. And again, I'll be your onboard host. You can get to know this lineup, memorize it on the website, theyachtrockcruise.com. 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This might be the yachtiest event to ever happen in the history of mankind. September 12th, 2027, Kenny Loggins, Boz Scaggs, and more. 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All right, I've got more Keith Urban Yacht Rock examples to play for you coming up. Plus the Yacht Rock Song of the Day, a band named after a shrimp boat in Texas. 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

0: Yacht Rock Radio, I'm Captain Adam. Let's do another batch of cover songs from Keith Urban. He put out that album, Flow State. It's got about 10 Yacht Rock cover songs on there from Keith. Here's three of them. Take a listen.
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Yacht Rock Radio, and it's time now for the Yacht Rock Song of the Day, a song that is not quite yacht, it is Nyacht. And today we go to 1978. You know, this is maybe yacht rock. It's really close. This song hit number one on the easy listening charts in 1978. It peaked as high as 13 on the Billboard Hot 100. And that was this week in 1978. It reached number 13. From Toby Bo, this is My Angel Baby on Yacht Rock Radio.

0: a one-hit wonder and a great forgotten lost hit. That's My Angel Baby, the Yacht Rock song of the day from Toby Beau. And it's pretty close to being Yacht Rock. We might have to sneak that one back into our normal rotation. Maybe? I don't know. You decide. Let me know what you think. 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And Toby Beau, it's one of those artists like Pink Floyd, Dr. Hook. It's not a man named Toby. They were named after, the band is from Texas. They were named after a shrimp boat. The last wooden shrimp boat in Texas, the boat was called Toby Beau. Amazing what you learn on Yacht Rock Radio. And if you want, I'll teach you in person. Join me at the San Diego Yacht Rock Festival. I'll be your host and MC. I'd love to talk Yacht Rock with you about all this incredible trivia and knowledge that we have together in this Yacht Rock lifestyle. September 19th, it's a Saturday. We've got three great tribute bands. 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It's the San Diego Yacht Rock Festival, Saturday, September 19th in beautiful San Diego. All right, coming up, we do more of the Keith Urban Yacht Rock highlights with another original hit from an artist that Keith Urban covered on his new album, Flow State. And you'll get to hear a few more examples of his version of these Yacht Rock hits. Stay with us. 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
1: From ABC News, I'm Wayne Cabot. President Trump ordering Defense Secretary Hegseth to scale back joint war games planned this week with South Korea, citing its refusal to help America fight Iran. Trump saying the exercises are unnecessarily hostile to North Korea, which he says has been, quote, unthreatening and respectful while Trump has been president. Iran putting bounties now on the heads of U.S. soldiers, 30,000 each for captured Americans dead or alive.